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1: $4,000 will be given away in 48 hours. It could be you, but first you have to qualify with the handy dandy wheel. You hear it spinning in the background. I know you want to spin it for you.

change. I'll let you know all about it tomorrow. Today, though, the focus is spinning this wheel, baby, and getting you some shmoney at 510. 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Just start dialing. 3-

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Oh,

0: you?
1: I'm so good. Who is this?
0: Lynn.
1: Lynn, are you ready to spin and win?
0: Yes, let's get it.
1: Okay, so how long have you been listening to Hot 97.5?
0: So, since I was a freshman, so I think that was in 2001, 2002.
1: Oh, so you've been listening the whole 25 years.
0: Yes, I used to listen to Mike T all the time in the morning on the bus ride.
1: Oh, you done growed it up with us.
0: I have.
1: Okay, now let's grow them pockets up and qualify you for this thousand. You ready?
0: Yes, I'm ready.
1: Let's go, Lynn. Let's go, Lynn, Lynn.
0: Let's go.
1: Here we go. Here we go. Here we go. Okay, Lynn has tickets. Let's see to what. Lynn, you won a family four-pack to the advanced screening of Forgotten Island. Doing it at Town Square September 22nd, but most importantly, baby, you are in for that thousand on Friday.
0: I'm gonna set my alarm and make sure I'm listening.
1: 48 hours away.
0: Thank you so much.
1: You are so welcome, baby, and we thank you and we appreciate you for listening for 25 years, girl.
0: Yes.

0: Coming up tomorrow morning, ladies and gentlemen, it's another Third High Thursday. We have an amazing time with Goddess at 7. We're spinning the wheel for your shot at $1,000 in every kind of ticket you can name. It's all right here tomorrow morning on another Third High Thursday.
1: JY, turn me up. Miami. That's for all my scammers and my kid money.

spin it and win it. So everyone's asking, okay, I know we spin the wheel to get the 1,000, but like, how do we get the 1,000K Classic? Like, what do I need to do? So first, you qualify by winning a spin, okay? Once you do that, your name will be in the drawing for Friday's grand prize winner. Every single show is going to call out a name. Mike P and Lady G are going to call out their name at 7:10 a.m. Juicy Lou is going to call out her winner at 12:10 in the afternoon. Hi, I'm K Classic. I'm going to announce my winner at 5:10. And D Money is going to announce his winner at 7:10 p.m. You will have 97 seconds once you hear your name to call us back. If you do not call within that 97 seconds, we're going to call out another name. Got it? Good. So that way, on Friday,

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18: Crews are cleaning up an incident 11 southbound. That's at the Summerlin Parkway Freeway on-ramp. Slow flows right now, 15 north at Flamingo into downtown. Eastbound Owens at Eastern. Heavy volumes right now, 11 northbound at Charleston into the Spaghetti Bowl area. 215 east at Eastern. You'll tap the brakes there, and you're backed up 215 westbound at Decatur. Now you're up to date with on-time traffic.
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of the night coming up. Plus, we're going to speak on it and a recap of the Hollywood news. Ooh-wee. That's all I'm going to say is ooh-wee. Right now, Future California Girls on

coming up about an hour away from now. Before then, though, a recap of the Hollywood news. Find out what you missed on Drake's FOMO and the real ex-husbands of all the Atlanta housewives. What they gonna do? Ooh, it's a scheme. That's hot.

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0: Drake dropped his visual FOMO last night, and if you don't know, that's fear of missing out. Did you miss out? Not really. It was Drake being Drake. A lot of women. Sexy Red was twerking in his living room. And he was dancing all around his house looking silly. But I like it. I like silly Drake. Because gangster Drake is unrealistic. Okay, Aubrey from Toronto. He teased new music. One possibly with Don Toliver. That's dope. He also said he's going on a world tour, so you don't have to miss out if you are a Drizzy fan. And I'm sure we gonna have tickets, so chill out, Ice fans. See what? Okay. Who for sure missing out is all the ex-husbands and ex-fiancés of the Real Housewives of Atlanta. So Todd Tucker, you know him and Candy Burris got a divorce. Well, he said, I'm making money off this baby. Another scheme set up by Todd. He is dropping a documentary called Till Divorce Do Us Part. It features him, also Dennis McKinley, who was engaged to Portia Williams from Atlanta Housewives, Peter Thomas, who was married to Cynthia Bay.

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3: The NBA Board of Governors is meeting in New York this week. High atop the topic of discussion is league expansion, where Las Vegas and Seattle are the only candidate cities for adding a new team. Four ownership groups have shown an interest in a team in Las Vegas, with at least that number of potential arena sites. Groups are being whittled down with each deadline. The one certainty is it's going to take deep pockets to win the bid, somewhere around $10 billion. The next deadline for Las Vegas team bids is tomorrow. The WNBA is already here and ready to start back up after a break for the FIBA World Cup. The Aces, who haven't played since August 28th, play at Seattle tomorrow night, the first of four games left on their regular season schedule. The defending champs currently have the third best record in the league. The Las Vegas Aviators' final series of the year got underway in Texas on Tuesday, where they lost to the Sugar Land Space Cowboys 5-2.
1: The Vegas Sports Report, brought to you by UNLV.
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8: 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Got resources nationwide. Over 1 billion recovered. Any accident is serious. It's Top Dog.

0: What up? Let's out of here.
1: All right, pot is out. Yo, I'm excited.
0: Are you? Why? Tell me.
1: Because
0: tell me everything, money.
1: Four people are about to be $1,000 richer. Yeah. This is crazy, okay?
0: Like, what?
1: Celebrating 25 years. Hope you guys are ready. Are you trying to get qualified? 710. Hit me up. Oh, yeah.
0: I gotta do it. Like,
1: I mean, can you stay and spin the wheel on my show? Cause
0: my flick of the wrist, you know what I'm saying? I just do it to get it ready.
1: You just
0: you know?
1: Do it better, you know?
0: A little wrist action.
1: I don't know, Vex. Anyways, you know she finna leave. Look, she leaves. She be as soon as we get done talking. Out of here. All right, and real quick, happy birthday to my brother, Flo Rida.
0: Yeah.
1: That's right. All the Virgos out there celebrating birthdays today. Get ready, Vegas. Night show is up now. We rolling all the way until midnight. Got your national news question of the night on this hump night.
0: No, definitely. I was just thinking, it's almost boot with the first season. So, Flo Rida, thank you.
1: Yeah, it's getting there.
0: Thank you very much.
1: So, yes, shout out to all the latte moms. They thank

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1: I thought I told ya, I'm a star.
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4: 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Turn up. Drop some of that new ish.

0: Car might get full of gas or something. D-Money 975-320-5834. Happy Hump Night. Get your shout-outs and requests in. Rolling on this Wednesday, trying to get you all the way to the weekend. Yo.
1: How much? I'm trying to win that $1,000.
0: He said, I need big money in my pocket. You can feel it, right? Yeah, we spinning that wheel at 710. Get you hooked up with some prize from the Cash and Prize Wheel brought to you by Dollar Loan Center. And you know that qualifies you for the big $1,000 grand prize drawing this Friday. Four chances to get paid.
1: All right.
0: How'd that money help you out?
1: It'll help me out a whole lot. I need some school clothes.
0: Look, I feel you. It's crazy out here. Can we get these gas prices down? Dang, Vegas. What's up again? I got your Night Show news and question of the night. 710, that is your next shot to spin. That cash and prize wheel brought to you by Dollar Loan Center. We celebrate 25 years on the Las Vegas airwaves. 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Happy 25th anniversary. Let's go.

0: 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It's 7:10 on your clock.
1: Oh, okay. I'll call back. Just answer it. Just like you did right now.
0: I'm going to answer the phone. Don't do me like that.
1: All right. Cool.
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22: What happened? How did we get here? You was riding your car on the expressway in the fast lane, and a tractor trailer moved into the fast lane, but didn't see you and hit you. What is the doctor saying? The doctor saying that you're gonna live. What is the doctor saying about your injury? I don't wanna tell you. He's saying you're paralyzed. You gotta get a

0: This is the girl trying to win some money.
1: Well, hey, how you doing? I'm the guy that potentially can help you get some money, and you are 19.
0: Oh, thank you, baby.
1: Hello. You ready to spin? Count me down. 3, 2, 1.
0: Yes, sir, I am. Thank you so much. 3, 2, 1.
1: Let's spin that wheel around order this hump night. Look at me. I don't even know your name. I'm just getting right down to business.
0: That's okay. My name's Lisa.
1: What's up, Lisa? My name is D-Money. It's nice to finally meet you, and I got you tickets to go check out the Blue Man.

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1: Vegas, time for your night show news on this Wednesday, September the 16th. Sad story coming from the east side today where a man in his 40s shot and killed his mother and father before turning the gun on himself inside of an East Las Vegas apartment. It happened just before 10 this morning. Emergency responders got a call reporting the shooting. They responded shortly thereafter to find the mother and the father both in their mid-60s. One parent and the son were pronounced dead at the scene, while the second parent was rushed to Sunrise Hospital in critical condition, but later succumbed to their injuries. And major shout out to Nia Long. She got her well-deserved star on the Hollywood Walk of Fame earlier today. She received the 2,857th star while she was accompanied by her mother, her sons, her ex, Ime Udoka, and shout out to Snoop Dogg. Also, Terrence Howard was by her side to share in the emotional moment. Now, you know she was in Boys in the Hood, also did special guest appearances on The Fresh Prince of Bel-Air before she broke out in Friday, and you already know about Love Jones. So much love to Nia Long with that star on the Hollywood Walk of Fame. Plus, you know she was Michael Jackson's mom in the hit movie Michael that just released while Joe was up there whooping you know what. And that's your night show news on this Wednesday, September the 16th. Shoot.

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2: The Las Vegas Aviators' final series of the year got underway in Texas on Tuesday, where they lost to the Sugar Land Space Cowboys 5-2. The NBA Board of Governors is meeting in New York this week. High atop the topic of discussion is league expansion, where Las Vegas and Seattle are the only candidate cities for adding a new team. Four ownership groups have shown an interest in a team in Las Vegas, with at least that number of potential arena sites. Groups are being whittled down with each deadline. The one certainty is it's going to take deep pockets to win the bid, somewhere around $10 billion. The next deadline for Las Vegas team bids is tomorrow. The WNBA is already here and ready to start back up after a break for the FIBA World Cup. The Aces, who haven't played since August 28th, play at Seattle tomorrow night, the first of four games left on their regular season schedule. The defending champs currently have the third best record in the league.
0: The Vegas Sports Report, brought to you by you.

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Stay locked in with your rock star on this hump night. It is 975. Hour number two is coming up. Some Tide on your radio.

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19: 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He's saying you're paralyzed. You gotta get leg amputated. You gotta call Top Dog right now. You're built for the toughest cases. Got resources nationwide. Over

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1: 9:10? Okay, thank you.
0: You know it. You know it. No. Oh, Vegas. I'm quite sure y'all have been feeling the pain from getting gas. Well, just to let you know, Americans have paid more than an extra $100 billion for fuel due to the war in Iran. That is a source from Brown University and CNN. So I wonder, do we get some of that money back? This is

Night Show 320-5834 Vegas. Time for question of the night on this hump night. Let's take it back right quick. Gotta send a shout out to my boy Daryl out there. What's up, D? And shout out my round James. Lincoln Elementary School, North Las Vegas. All right, question of the night on this Wednesday, September the 16th. Tap in. You know we got to talk about it in these Vegas streets, all right? I want to take you back to your childhood, or even when you're dealing with your kids now. I want to know, Vegas, what's one thing you were not allowed to ask your parents, all right, growing up, okay? What's one thing you were

0: What's one thing you weren't allowed to ask your parents?
1: I was never allowed to ask my parents why for anything. Anything they said, if I asked why, it was because I said so, because I'm the parent and you the child.
0: Oh, that, you had nice parents.
1: Yeah, for the most part.
0: Because if I would have said why, yeah, it would have been lights out.
1: Oh, yeah. That's why we weren't allowed to ask that. Like, it was either lights out or that's the answer we got. I'm the parent, you the kid.
2: 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D-Money wants to know what's up. Call now and let us know what you

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1: 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I know it get better than that.
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3: The NBA Board of Governors is meeting in New York this week. High atop the topic of discussion is league expansion, where Las Vegas and Seattle are the only candidate cities for adding a new team. Four ownership groups have shown an interest in a team in Las Vegas, with at least that number of potential arena sites. Groups are being whittled down with each deadline. The one certainty is it's going to take deep pockets to win the bid, somewhere around $10 billion. The next deadline for Las Vegas team bids is tomorrow. The WNBA is already here and ready to start back up after a break for the FIBA World Cup. The Aces, who haven't played since August 28th, play at Seattle tomorrow night, the first of four games left on their regular season schedule. The defending champs currently have the third best record in the league. The Las Vegas Aviators' final series of the year got underway in Texas on Tuesday, where they lost to the Sugar Land Space Cowboys 5-2.
0: The Vegas Sports Report, brought to you by UNLV.
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0: Yes, hi. I don't know if I'm late to the party, but are you guys not doing any more Usher and Chris Brown tickets?
1: Girl. We do not have any more tickets. You are so late. The concert's Friday.
0: No, I know. My aunt and everyone else keep winning them. And I was like, oh, let me listen. But I was like, I don't hear nothing. So, okay.
1: Let's go jump your auntie. No, I'm just playing. You can't jump. You can't jump that nice lady.
0: Thank you.
1: What's one thing you weren't allowed to ask your parents growing up?
0: Can I go somewhere over the weekend? It was always clean up Saturday.
1: Come on, you can't go stay over the Shonda house Friday night or nothing.
0: I was in activity duty, so Saturday we cleaned up, Sunday was church, so no.
1: Dang, girls. Ooh, you be sneaking boyfriends over the house, all type of.
0: No, I didn't. I was like, oh, let me listen.
1: Oh, you wasn't finna get no whoopings, huh?
0: No, I was the only one who didn't get a whooping out of all four of my siblings. And we're gonna keep that one.
1: You observed it was like, nah, I don't wanna be like them.
0: Exactly.
1: And you probably still doing good in life now.
0: Oh, thank you. I appreciate it. Okay.
1: You know what, Vegas? That's my question tonight. Make sure you tap in and talk about it. DJ Banks is in, and I'm ready to spin that cash surprise wheel brought to you by Dollar Loan Center. 9 to 10, somebody's going to be one step closer to being $1,000 richer and getting hooked up for our cash and prize wheel, all right? And you know I got to show some love to our host, Cameron Law. 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Hopefully, it never happens to you. But if it does, make sure you have this number programmed in your phone. 702-745-4545. That's Davin Cameron from Cameron Law Firm. Born and raised right here in Vegas. He has tremendous experience and connections in helping everyday people like us get the help and compensation we need and deserve. You know that phone number is 702

0: 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Call 702-INJURED. Never settle for less. KVEG Mesquite, Las Vegas.
1: Vegas was poppin'.
0: Born and raised in the city of sin.
1: Peak energy.
0: Hot 975.
1: Yeah, act like you know.

0: one of those sneaking out on a date girl.
1: Yeah, I was.
0: I should have known you got to sneak it out on a date voice. All right, hang up and call me right back.
1: I will.
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0: Hey, that's my. 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
1: Hold off in a lamb, double park it all in times. 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If he hear you disrespect, you better follow him with your hands.
2: DJ Banks.

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And if it's up, then it's stuck. From the deuce, jump from the foe. 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
1: Hello. I love exceptions. I haven't had a chance to spend them all. What's one thing you weren't allowed to ask your parents growing up?
0: I wasn't allowed to ask about their conversation. You'd be like, stay in a town of place.
1: Yeah. Why you stand up there knowing what Big Mama did? 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
0: No, no. But I was sneaking with him anyway. But if he ain't taught me, ooh, boy. That was my bad.
1: Well, I sound like we all grew up with the same childhood.
0: Because we did.

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3: Tickets! We get you there!
4: The NBA Board of Governors is meeting in New York this week. High atop the topic of discussion is league expansion, where Las Vegas and Seattle are the only candidate cities for adding a new team. Four ownership groups have shown an interest in a team in Las Vegas with at least that number of potential arena sites. Groups are being whittled down with each deadline. The one certainty is it's going to take deep pockets to win the bid, somewhere around $10 billion. The next deadline for Las Vegas team bids is tomorrow. The WNBA is already here and ready to start back up after a break for the FIBA World Cup. The Aces, who haven't played since August 28th, play at Seattle tomorrow night. The first of four games left on their regular season schedule. The defending champs currently have the third best record in the league. The Las Vegas Aviators' final series of the year got underway in Texas on Tuesday, where they lost to the Sugar Land Space Cowboys 5-2.
2: The Vegas Sports Report, brought to you by UNLV.
3: 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We get you there!
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0: Nah, don't you stop this new age parenting now. Pass it down from generation to generation. Tell them, don't worry about it.
1: That's what my husband be saying. 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
0: Hey, you tell Joe Jackson to calm down over there, all right? No.
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1: Vegas, time for your night show news on this Wednesday, September the 16th. Sad story coming from the east side today where a man in his 40s shot and killed his mother and father before turning the gun on himself inside of an East Las Vegas apartment. It happened just before 10 this morning. Emergency responders got a call reporting the shooting. They responded shortly thereafter to find the mother and the father both in their mid-60s. One parent and the son were pronounced dead at the scene, while the second parent was rushed to Sunrise Hospital in critical condition, but later succumbed to their injuries. And major shout out to Nia Long. She got her well-deserved star on the Hollywood Walk of Fame earlier today. She received the 2,857th star while she was accompanied by her mother, her sons, her ex, Ime Udoka, and shout out to Snoop Dogg. Also, Terrence Howard was by her side to share in the emotional moment. Now, you know she was in Boys in the Hood, also did special guest appearances on The Fresh Prince of Bel-Air before she broke out in Friday, and you already know about Love Jones. So much love to Nia Long with that star on the Hollywood Walk of Fame. Plus, you know she was Michael Jackson's mom in the hit movie Michael that just released while Joe was up there whooping you know what. And that's

Coming up tomorrow morning, ladies and gentlemen, it's another Third High Thursday. We have an amazing time with Goddess at 7. We're spinning the wheel for your shot at $1,000 in every kind of ticket you can name. It's all right here tomorrow morning on another Third High Thursday.

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2: Tickets! We get you there!
3: The Las Vegas Aviators' final series of the year got underway in Texas on Tuesday, where they lost to the Sugar Land Space Cowboys 5-2. The NBA Board of Governors is meeting in New York this week. High atop the topic of discussion is league expansion, where Las Vegas and Seattle are the only candidate cities for adding a new team. Four ownership groups have shown an interest in a team in Las Vegas with at least that number of potential arena sites. Groups are being whittled down with each deadline. The one certainty is it's going to take deep pockets to win the bid, somewhere around $10 billion. The next deadline for Las Vegas team bids is tomorrow. The WNBA is already here and ready to start back up after a break for the FIBA World Cup. The Aces, who haven't played since August 28th, play at Seattle tomorrow night. The first of four games left on their regular season schedule. The defending champs currently have the third best record in the league.
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yeah, the brother is definitely finna do a boatload of time. So he's 22 years old too. He's had his whole life ahead of him. He was organized, sophisticated, social engineering, and defrauded cryptocurrency holders. One of the largest thefts from a single person in history. And now he's going to be sitting in court in jail for a long, long time. All right. Get your shout outs and requests in right here on your radio. Some Tyler's who says she'd rather date a gamer than a guy who's in the club every weekend. Girl, hush. It is 975. Good night, y'all.

0: Coming up tomorrow morning, ladies and gentlemen, it's another Third High Thursday. We have an amazing time with Goddess at 7. We're spinning the wheel for your shot at $1,000 in every kind of ticket you can name. It's all right here tomorrow morning on another Third High Thursday.
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17: 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You gotta get a leg amputated. You gotta call Top Dog right now. You're built for the toughest cases. Got resources nationwide. Over 1 billion recovered. is serious. It's time to talk.

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right, Vegas, the night show, wrapping things up right here on this Wednesday. Two more days before somebody's going to be $1,000 richer as we celebrate 25 years right here on the airwaves. And I'm so happy to be a part of it for over 20 years. Yeah, had to win a DJ battle just to get on the air. And, you know, made history ever since. Thank you so much, everybody, that's been listening to your boy all this time. I really, really, really appreciate it. Wouldn't be nothing without the city, my hometown of Las Vegas, all right? If you want to be in on the action of getting paid, don't worry, still got more chances. I'm starting with your morning show, Mike P and Lady G, tomorrow. Get up with them at 6 a.m., all right? 8 more shots to get qualified on that list so that you could potentially be $1,000 richer. I brought you by 97.5 and the homies at Dollar Loan Center as they are celebrating being a community short-term lender offering signature loans up to $5,000. 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

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Right? 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

0: All right, this is the Liftoff Show, and I am your host, Justin Credible. Shout out to my show producer, Audio Rock. Audio, how you feeling today, big dog?
1: We feeling good. Justin, how you feeling?
0: Big bless, my brother.
1: Yes, sir.
0: So, Audio Rock, did you see the story about the Shake Shack employee who allegedly called out sick, right?
1: Mm-hmm, mm-hmm.
0: But then he came back and robbed his own job on his day off.
1: Wait, Justin, his own job, bro?
0: No, his own job. So, check it out. It happened at a Phoenix Shake Shack, right?
1: Okay.
0: And now the man is accused of calling out sick, like I said, then returning hours later to rob the restaurant at gunpoint and lock two co-workers inside a walk-in cooler, bro. Come on. So apparently Shake Shack since then has updated the employee orientation.
1: No way.
0: Listen to this. True story.
2: Welcome to your Shake Shack employee orientation video. Let's get started with a few scenarios. Scenario one. Jeff, your co-worker, holds you and the rest of your team at gunpoint, demanding that you give him all of your money or you're gonna pay big time. Do you A, ignore him and get back to cooking the juicy, mouth-watering burgers Shake Shack is known for? B, find a manager and let them know that Jeff has lost his mind? Or C, ignore Jeff and let him come back to work 2 days later as if nothing ever happened? If you've answered C, no, I'm sorry, that's incorrect. Jeff shouldn't be allowed to... Oh, wait, is that Jeff's car outside? Oh, he's back. Everybody hide. This has been your Shake Shack employee orientation video.
0: I don't know, bro. You see, I feel like don't rob your place of work. That should definitely be covered in the employee handbook, right?
1: Right. It's like, here's your uniform and don't rob the place, please.
0: Exactly. All right. Look, you could tap into the show. Do you got some shout outs, a song request, someone celebrating a birthday?
1: Mm-hmm.
0: Hit me up on Instagram at Justin_Credible. I'm literally reading my DMs the whole entire show. So tap in, okay? Especially if you're at work. Don't even think about robbing the place today. That is not the move. All right, let's get back to the hits. This is the Liftoff Show with me, Justin Credible. Here we go.

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0: right, I need your opinion on this one. I'm Justin Credible. This is the Liftoff Show. De'Asia, what's up, D? How you feeling?
1: I'm good, Justin. How you feeling?
0: You know we feeling blessed. Mm-hmm. All right, quick question. Your friend gets you a job, right? Then you get promoted over them. De'Asia, should you feel guilty? Talk to me.
1: No, absolutely not. Listen, if that's your friend,
0: right,
1: they wouldn't be mad at you for getting a promotion, okay?
0: They would be happy. You feel like they should be happy for you.
1: Absolutely.
0: But you know, some friends gonna catch a little bit of feelings, you know, like they want you to win, not just win more than them.
1: And that's not a real friend.
0: All right, look, chime in though. I want to hear from you. Has anything like this ever happened to you? Send me a DM with your thoughts at Justin_Credible so we could read them live on the air. All right, here's the question. Your friend gets you a job, right? And then you get promoted over them. Should you feel guilty? Now, we got a DM here from Eric, De'Asia. Now, Eric said, without your friend, you wouldn't even have the job. Oh, damn. True. But hold on, I got to push back a little bit on Eric. Hold up, brother. Now, Eric, did they do the work too?
1: Exactly, Justin.
0: I feel like I'm with you on this one, De'Asia, to a certain point. I want to be respectful of the friend that got me a job.
1: Mm-hmm.
0: But I could be grateful and not feel guilty, right?
1: Right. You should not feel guilty, okay?
0: Are we wrong? Somebody challenge me. DM me your thoughts at Justin_Credible. Has this ever happened to you at a job? Here's the question. Your friend gets you a job, and then you get promoted over them. Should you feel guilty? All right, look, De'Asia, let's continue the convo next. We're going to get back to the hits right now. I'm Justin Credible, and this is the Liftoff Show. Let's get it.

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0: Let's go. 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I'm Justin Credible. 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Show producer De'Asia's hanging out.
1: Hey, Justin.
0: All right, today we're asking, if your friend gets you a job, right, and you get promoted over them, should you feel guilty? Yo, I see Audio Rock giving me the side eye. People are going to catch feelings over this one. All right, look, I say no. You should not feel guilty. How do you feel about it, De'Asia?
1: I mean, I agree, Justin. You should not feel guilty because, yeah, you got me the job, but you clearly weren't the better worker.
0: Oh, damn. See, now shots fired. Wait, chill out, De'Asia. Chill out. I'm like, I know you could be grateful, right? 100%. But feel bad for my success?
1: Yeah.
0: Nah, fam. Yo, I want to hear, though, because this happens a lot in the workspace. Hit me up with your stories. DM me at Justin_Credible and chime in. I want to hear from you, okay? Now, De'Asia, that's how Nicole got through to the show, right? Mm-hmm. So Nicole said, Justin, I'd feel betrayed if I got you hired and you passed me up.
1: Mm-mm.
0: Betrayed, big dog? What you think about that, D?
1: Nicole don't sound like a friend.
0: De'Asia, you feel me? It's like I did not promote myself.
1: Exactly.
0: All right, now, De'Asia, now what if this friend, right, they kind of climbed the ladder faster than you and they start acting brand new on you? And you got them the job, though. How you going to feel about that one?
1: I'm going to feel a little salty. I'm going to be a little bit in my feelings because, you know, the promotion is cool. You know, go ahead, level up.
0: Yeah.
1: But don't act funny.
0: Yeah, you might have to check. That might need to get checked.
1: Absolutely.
0: Don't forget how you got here.
1: Right.
0: All right, here's basically the question of the day. I want to hear from you. Let's say your friend gets you a job and then you get promoted faster, right, mm-hmm. over them. Mm-hmm. Should you feel guilty about that? Mm-hmm. You ever been in that situation? Tap in right now on Instagram so I could read your DMs next. At Justin_Credible, you can send me a message or a voice note. It's too easy. All right, De'Asia, we'll keep this conversation going. For now, let's get back to the hits, baby. 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

0: I'm like,
1: yo, I'm Just Incredible right here on the Liftoff Show. Show producer DeAsia, what's up? What you getting into tonight?
0: You know, Justin, I might be outside.
1: All right. Here's what we're talking about on the show. Now, let's say your friend gets you a job. And jobs are hard to come by nowadays, right? But then fast forward like 6 months, right? And you get promoted over them. Should you feel guilty about that?
0: Nope.
1: You say no, DeAsia.
0: No, you should not.
1: All right, look, I got a DM from Jasmine, right? And Jasmine said, I'd be happy for my friend, but a little hurt myself. Thoughts on that? At least she's honest. That's more honest.
0: How can you be hurt for your friend's success? Like,
1: I heard
0: what?
1: That. Well, I think what Jasmine's saying, I can't speak for her. She's not necessarily mad at the friend, but she's let down by the company at the same time.
0: She's hurt by the job. Right? Okay, I guess I kind of feel
1: I feel like that's real right there. Now yeah. Both can be true, right, DeAsia?
0: Right, yeah.
1: All right, look, DM me your thoughts. Your friend got you a job, and then you got promoted ahead of them. Should you feel guilty? You can send me a DM at Justin_Credible and tell me how you feel about this. All right, let's read another DM. Miguel says, Justin, if I put you on, don't act like you did it all by yourself.
0: Miguel.
1: All right, now, Miguel, see, I agree with Miguel there. Maybe give me a little shout out on Instagram or something.
0: Okay, you can say thank you for getting me the job, but...
1: But don't make me feel guilty, right?
0: Right, yeah.
1: I don't know, but Miguel on a different type of time. He talking like, don't forget who opened the door for
0: right,
1: him.
0: Right, he not playing. He want all his credit.
1: Let's get one more DM in. Daniel said, I'd be mad at the company, not my friend. Exactly.
0: Right, exactly. Right, but okay, Justin, now after, you know, hearing all the DMs, what do you land on this now?
1: Well, DeAsia, I'm glad you asked, because here's what I'm thinking. You know, if you got me a job and then I succeed a little bit faster, I want to be grateful, stay humble. But I shouldn't have to apologize for earning my own success, right? That's just how I feel. Thank you so much for all of your DMs. Keep them coming. Hit me up on Instagram for shout outs, requests, or if there's topics you want us to discuss here on the air. At Justin_Credible. Send me a DM or a voice note. All right, look, let's get back to the hits. This is the Liftoff Show, and I'm Justin Credible. Thank you so much for listening.

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0: What's good, y'all? I'm Justin Credible right here on the Liftoff Show. Shout out to DeAsia. What up, D?
1: What's up, Justin?
0: All right, quick question. Mm-hmm. If your coworker makes more than you, right, mm-hmm. makes more money than you for the exact same job, are you confronting your boss? Now, DeAsia, before you answer that, I need the people to chime in and talk to me. Send me a DM so we can read them live on the air at Justin_Credible on Instagram, okay? Because, DeAsia, that's how Marcus got through to the show, right? Mm-hmm. Now, Marcus said, let me repeat the question. If your coworker makes more than you for the exact same job, are you confronting your boss? Mm. Now, Marcus told me, Justin, I mean, it's kind of on me. I agreed to my salary. What they make isn't my business. Marcus, what do you talk about? It becomes my business if we're doing the exact same job. No, DeAsia?
1: I mean, I don't know, Justin. Maybe Marcus is doing the same job, but just not as good. Oh, so, you know, okay. I don't know. Maybe it's like that.
0: All right. Look, I don't know, though. I want to ask my boss. I need to find out answers. Why am I making less? Okay. Am I wrong? All right, chime in right now on the show. Send me a DM at Justin_Credible. Has this ever happened to you? Come on, let's talk about it. Let's connect. All right, we'll continue the conversation next. Okay, DeAsia?
1: All right, Justin, let's do it. Come on,
0: man. I'm Justin Credible. Let's get back to the hits right here on the Liftoff Show.

0: Yo, coming up this morning, it's a Third Eye Thursday. Goddess is coming in at 7. We spinning the wheel at 7:10 and 9:10. Everything you need is right here on this Third Eye Thursday, coming up this morning.
1: Hey, Titi me preguntó si tengo muchas novias. Muchas novias, hoy tengo a una, mañana a otra, ey. Pero no hay boda, Titi me preguntó si tengo muchas novias.

0: up, y'all? I'm Just Incredible, and you're listening to the world-famous Liftoff Show. I got DeAsia with me. What up, D?
1: What's up, Justin?
0: All right, here's what we're asking today. Mm-hmm. If your coworker makes more than you do, right, and y'all both do the same job, are you confronting your boss?
1: Ooh.
0: DeAsia, I'm saying yes. Now, I'm not angry, but we definitely got to have a conversation.
1: Okay, Justin, I hear you, but I don't know. I just feel like that's not my business what somebody else is making. You feel me? My money, my business.
0: Mm-hmm. Even if they're making more than you, though, you're going to be side-eyeing them a little bit.
1: I mean, maybe.
0: Listen, chime into the show right now. I want to hear your thoughts. Send me a direct message at Justin_Credible. Now, DeAsia, that's how Jessica got through to the show, right?
1: Okay.
0: Here's the question. If your coworker makes more money than you and y'all are doing the same job, are you confronting your boss? Mm. Jessica said, well, look, Justin, maybe they just negotiated better than you.
1: Okay.
0: Damn. All right, now,
1: okay.
0: Jessica, that's fair. That's fair. Then guess what? It's negotiation time. It's renegotiation
1: for
0: time
1: real.
0: Around here.
1: Nah, for real. Justin, you know, I don't know if I would be able to stay quiet, right? Like, after finding out that they make more than me. I don't know.
0: Come
1: man.
0: On, DeAsia. And if I bring it up, I'm not trying to be petty. I just... You got to know my value.
1: Right, exactly, that part.
0: All right, join the conversation. Here's the question. If your coworker makes more than you, right, for the same exact job, mm-hmm. are you confronting your boss? Has this ever happened to you? I want to read your thoughts, your stories next right here on the Liftoff Show. I'm Just Incredible. Let's get back to the hits.

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0: Let's keep it going. I'm Justin Credible right here on The Liftoff Show. De'Asia, how you feeling today?
1: Hey, we feeling good. Justin, how you feeling?
0: Come on, I'm feeling big blast, D.
1: That's right.
0: All right, here's what we're talking about. Your coworker makes more money than you, and y'all do the same job. Oh, now when you find out, are you saying something to your boss? All right, now check it out. We got a DM here from Melissa, right, De'Asia?
1: Okay.
0: Look, Melissa said, I did, and I got a raise.
1: Oh. All right, Melissa.
0: Equal opportunity employment.
1: Okay.
0: See? I mean, look, Melissa did the right thing. Sometimes you got to speak up. De'Asia, yep. Closed mouths don't get fed.
1: That is true, Justin, but I don't know. I don't really want to rock the boat. You feel me going in there, poking your chest out to the boss? I don't know.
0: I hear you, De'Asia. All right, let me read another DM. Our guy David said, what if they've been there longer or they're better at their job? That's similar to what you said,
1: De'Asia. Yeah, I did.
0: All right, now, David, that's fair. But look, as the employee, then explain that to me. That's all I'm saying. Just explain it to me.
1: Right,
0: dude.
1: Right. Just be vocal, huh?
0: I'd want my manager to give me goals to meet so I can improve and grow in a way that both me and my bank account feels that growth. You know what I mean?
1: I heard that. I feel that.
0: All right, should I read one more, De'Asia?
1: Let's do it.
0: All right, so Carlos hit me up on the DMs on Instagram, right, at Justin_Credible. Mm-hmm. Here's the question. Your coworker makes more money than you, right, but y'all do the same job. When you find out, are you confronting your boss? Mm-hmm. Carlos said, I wouldn't say anything. I'd just start looking for another job.
1: Carlos said I'm out of there.
0: I'm not mad at that, but here's the thing, Carlos. Jobs are super hard to find nowadays.
1: Yes, I was going to say that, Justin.
0: All right, De'Asia, here's where I land. If you're in this situation, don't be mad at your coworker. It's not on them. Mm-hmm. But also, don't be scared to approach your boss, have a healthy conversation, and just ask for your worth, for what you feel is your worth. If you feel like you should step up in the payment, because now you kind of know what's budgeted around here, get in there and plead your case. Like right. I said, closed mouths don't get fed.
1: Uh-huh, that part.
0: Yo, De'Asia, I'm loving all the DMs. Thank you to everybody who's tapping in. You could join the show 24/7. I'm literally reading my DMs right now at Justin_Credible on Instagram. De'Asia, get the people your IG as well.
1: Yes, sir. Tap in with me at YOODEAJA.
0: Come on, let's get back to the hits. I'm Justin Credible. Thank you so much for listening to The Liftoff Show.

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0: All right, let's keep it going. Welcome to another round of It's Going Down in the DM. I am Justin Credible. You could join the show by sending me a direct message on Instagram at Justin_Credible. We're reading your DMs live on the radio right now. All right, now, Audio Rock, before we get to another DM, here's the question. Do you have to forgive family just because they're family?
1: All right, Justin, so CLUG03 said, we don't have to forgive family. It's called personal boundaries.
0: I heard that.
1: And if someone continues to hurt you, why continue to allow it? Some family members just take advantage of your niceness.
0: Damn. Okay, now, Audio, that's a strong one right there, because I do believe in boundaries. Absolutely. 100%.
1: Yep.
0: But I also don't want to become somebody who cuts people off every time they disappoint me, right?
1: Yeah.
0: People we love are going to hurt us sometimes. That's just the reality, right?
1: Facts, yeah.
0: So maybe it's if a family member hurts me or crosses a boundary, how many times do I need to forgive them before I put up some extra distance? You know what I mean?
1: Yeah, that's a good point.
0: That might be the real question right there.
1: Mm-hmm.
0: All right, you could join the show by sending me a direct message on Instagram. Here's the question. Do you have to forgive family just because they're family? Thank you to everyone who's weighed in on this and sent me a direct message. You could do the same. I'm Justin Credible. For now, let's get back to the hits. This is the Liftoff Show. Here we go.

0: I'm like.
1: All right, let's do it. I am just incredible right here on the Liftoff Show. Shout out to my show producer, Audio Rock. What's up, big dog?
2: 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How you feeling?
1: You know what it is, baby. All right, check it out. This is what we've been talking about all show. Here's my question. Do you have to forgive family just because they're family? All right, now the DMs are coming in heavy. And if you want to weigh in on this, you could send me a direct message on Instagram at Justin_Credible.
2: Yep.
1: Let's go to the DM section, Audio Rock. What's popping, bro?
2: All right, Justin. So Jody Joe 39 said, no, you don't have to forgive your family just because they're family.
1: Okay.
2: Nobody has the right to disrespect you, especially your family.
1: Yeah, right.
2: They're the ones that are supposed to have your back no matter what. They're the ones that are supposed to be your support. So in my opinion, no, you shouldn't have to forgive your family.
1: Okay.
2: Justin, how do you feel about this, bro?
1: See, Jody's message, that's what got me, right? Because maybe it hurts a little bit more when they're family, right? It's like if a stranger is disrespecting me or maybe just a coworker. I mean, look, disrespect is not tolerated. But when it's a family member, that's what makes me really like hold that grudge, right? It's like, how could you do that to me? You know what I mean, Audio?
2: Absolutely, yeah.
1: Because if somebody I love and trust will do me dirty,
2: right,
1: it's like then Audio Rock, who's gonna have my back? Like,
2: no,
1: who can I expect to really have my back? It just hits differently, man. Look, join the show, hit me up on Instagram. I want to hear from you. Do you always have to forgive a family member after disrespect? Do you have to forgive them just because they're family? Hit me up on Instagram at Justin_Credible. Send me a DM. Yo, we're reading your DMs live on the air next, all right? This is the Liftoff Show with me, Justin Credible. Here we go.

Yo, coming up this morning, it's a Third Eye Thursday. Goddess is coming in at 7. We spinning the wheel at 7:10 and 9:10. Everything you need is right here on this Third Eye Thursday coming up this morning. I'm freezing.

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0: 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Show producer Audio Rock, what's going on with you, big dog?
1: Nothing, man. Just getting to it.
0: You know it. All right, look, so we're still on this, right? Here's the question of the day. Do you have to forgive family just because they're family? Audio Rock, don't try to slide out without making your comment. How do you feel on this, big dog?
1: Man, just, I mean, I've had my fair of family bouts, but I typically just create a little distance, to be honest, bro.
0: Little distance, but at the end of the day, it is family, right? Yep. So you gotta tolerate a little bit more. But, absolutely. But, yo, the same rules apply, my boy. I gotta protect my peace. All right, let's go to the DM section. By the way, you could send me a direct message and weigh in on this at Justin_Credible.
1: Okay, Justin, so official Steph.makes said, I can agree with both perspectives. With family, you should give them some grace, but there are certain boundaries that family should not cross.
0: Understood.
1: If you want to cut off family without explanation, you're entitled to that. Just my opinion. Justin, what do you think about that?
0: See, I like how she used the word grace, right? That's where I'm at. I probably give family more chances than I should sometimes, audio.
1: I think we all do.
0: Dude, I love, and when I love hard. But grace can't mean you get unlimited opportunities to be disrespectful across a boundary, right? All right, join the show. I'm literally reading your DMs and your thoughts next right here on The Liftoff, baby. Here's the question. Do you always have to forgive a family member after disrespect? Like, do family members, do they get extended passes?
1: Yeah.
0: Or sometimes you just got to draw a line on a family member. Has this ever happened to you? Break it down. I want to hear your stories. Hit me up in the DMs at Justin_Credible right there on Instagram. Right now, let's get back to the hits. I am Justin Credible here on The Liftoff Show.

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3: 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That's for all my scammers and my kid money.

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0: It's going down in the DMs. This is the part of the show where I am reading your DMs and your thoughts live on the air. I am just incredible right here on the Liftoff Show. Audio Rock, let's go to the DM section. Let's read one more. Before we do that, though, let me reset here. Here's the question. Do you have to forgive family just because they're family?
1: Okay, Justin, so Lay Amy said, hey, Justin, when it comes to forgiving family, I think it all depends on the situation. Mm. Because I have family members that have done stuff to me that I could never forgive. She continues to say, and I don't even talk to them. So I think it all depends on the circumstances of what they did.
0: Oh, okay. Okay. She said, depends on what they did.
1: Mm.
0: Audio Rock, that's a real one right there.
1: Yeah, man.
0: Because tell me if you agree on this. Mm. All hurt ain't equal.
1: That's a bar, Justin.
0: Right. Because, yeah, look, Audio Rock, for me, forgetting my birthday and betraying my trust, those aren't going to get the same sentence-y,
1: you know? Facts, yep.
0: I'm going to handle each accordingly.
1: Right.
0: But here's where I land, all right? Now, the question was, do you have to forgive family just because they're family? Now, for me, just incredible, I can forgive you and still change your access to me.
1: That's
0: it's a
1: key good
0: point,
1: one.
0: Right?
1: Mm-hmm, mm-hmm.
0: Forgiveness doesn't always mean we go right back to how things were, right?
1: Yep.
0: So, Audio Rock, here's my follow-up question.
1: Tell me.
0: What's harder for you, forgiving somebody or trusting them again after you forgave them and they broke your trust?
1: That's a loaded one, Jess. Look, Jess, I'm going to be real. I can forgive, but I'm always going to keep score, fam.
0: Oh, he said, I forgive, but I don't forget.
1: Right.
0: Join the show. DM me at Justin_Credible. Talk to me. Shout outs, requests, topics you want us to discuss. Thank you to everyone who sent in your DMs. I tried to read them all on the air.
1: Mm-hmm.
0: For now, let's get back to the hits. I'm Justin Credible right here on the Liftoff Show. Here we go.
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0: All right, I need your opinion on this one. I'm Justin Credible. This is the Liftoff Show. DeAsia, what's up, D? How you feeling?
1: I'm good, Justin. How you feeling?
0: You know we feeling blessed. All right, quick question. Your friend gets you a job, right? Then you get promoted over them. DeAsia, should you feel guilty? Talk to me.
1: No, absolutely not. Listen, if that's your friend,
0: right,
1: they wouldn't be mad at you for getting a promotion, okay?
0: They would be happy. You feel like they should be happy for you.
1: Absolutely.
0: But you know, some friends gonna catch a little bit of feelings, you know, like they want you to win, not just win more than them.
1: Then that's not a real friend.
0: All right, look, chime in though. I want to hear from you. Has anything like this ever happened to you? Send me a DM with your thoughts at Justin_Credible so we could read them live on the air. All right, here's the question. Your friend gets you a job, right? And then you get promoted over them. Should you feel guilty? Now, we got a DM here from Eric, DeAsia. Now, Eric said, without your friend, you wouldn't even have the job. Oh, damn. True. But hold on, I got to push back a little bit on Eric. Hold up, brother. Now, Eric, did they do the work too?
1: Exactly, Justin.
0: I feel like I'm with you on this one, DeAsia, to a certain point. I want to be respectful of the friend that got me a job. But I could be grateful and not feel guilty, right?
1: Right. You should not feel guilty, okay?
0: Are we wrong? Somebody challenge me. DM me your thoughts at Justin_Credible. Has this ever happened to you at a job? Here's the question. Your friend gets you a job, and then you get promoted over them. Should you feel guilty? All right, look, DeAsia, let's continue the convo next. We're going to get back to the hits right now. I'm Justin Credible, and this is the Liftoff Show. Let's get it.

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1: Hey, Justin.
0: All right, today we're asking, if your friend gets you a job, right, and you get promoted over them, should you feel guilty? Yo, I see Audio Rock giving me the side eye. People are going to catch feelings over this one. All right, look, I say no. I say no. You should not feel guilty. How do you feel about it, De'Asia?
1: I mean, I agree, Justin. You should not feel guilty because, yeah, you got me the job, but you clearly weren't the better worker.
0: Oh, damn. See, now shots fired. Wait, chill out, De'Asia. Chill out. I'm like, I know you could be grateful, right, 100%, but feel bad for my success?
1: Yeah.
0: Nah, fam. Yo, I want to hear, though, because this happens a lot in the workspace. Hit me up with your stories. DM me at Justin_Credible and chime in. I want to hear from you, okay? Now, De'Asia, that's how Nicole got through to the show, right? Mm-hmm. So Nicole said, Justin, I'd feel betrayed if I got you hired and you passed me up. Betrayed, big dog? What you think about that, D?
1: Nicole don't sound like a friend.
0: De'Asia, you feel me? It's like, I did not promote myself.
1: Exactly.
0: All right, now, De'Asia, now what if this friend, right, they kind of climbed the ladder faster than you, and they start acting brand new on you, and you got them the job, though? How you going to feel about that one?
1: I'm going to feel a little salty. I'm going to be a little bit in my feelings, because, you know, the promotion is cool. You know, go ahead, level up.
0: Yeah.
1: But don't act funny.
0: Yeah, you might have to check. That might need to get checked.
1: Absolutely.
0: Don't forget how you got here.
1: Right.
0: All right, here's basically the question of the day. I want to hear from you. Let's say your friend gets you a job, and then you get promoted faster, right, mm-hmm. over them. Mm-hmm. Should you feel guilty about that? Mm-hmm. You ever been in that situation? Tap in right now on Instagram so I could read your DMs next. At Justin_Credible, you can send me a message or a voice note. It's too easy. All right, De'Asia, we'll keep this conversation going. For now, let's get back to the hits, baby. This is the Liftoff Show, and I'm Justin Credible.

0: Yo, I'm just incredible right here on the Liftoff Show. Show producer DeAsia, what's up? What you getting into tonight?
1: You know, Justin, I might be outside.
0: All right. Here's what we're talking about on the show. Now, let's say your friend gets you a job. And jobs are hard to come by nowadays, right? But then fast forward like 6 months, right? And you get promoted over them. Should you feel guilty about that?
1: Nope.
0: You say no, DeAsia.
1: No, you should not.
0: All right, look, I got a DM from Jasmine, right? And Jasmine said, I'd be happy for my friend, but a little hurt myself. Thoughts on that? At least she's honest. That's more honest.
1: How can you be hurt for your friend's success? Like,
0: I heard
1: what?
0: That. Well, I think what Jasmine's saying, I can't speak for her. She's not necessarily mad at the friend, but she's let down by the company at the same time.
1: She's hurt by the job. Right? Okay, I guess I kind of feel
0: that. I feel like that's real right there. Now, both can be true, right, DeAsia?
1: Right, yeah.
0: All right, look, DM me your thoughts. Your friend got you a job, and then you got promoted ahead of them. Should you feel guilty? You can send me a DM at Justin_Credible and tell me how you feel about this. All right, let's read another DM. Miguel says, Justin, if I put you on, don't act like you did it all by yourself.
1: Miguel.
0: All right, now, Miguel, see, I agree with Miguel there. Maybe give me a little shout out on Instagram or something.
1: Okay, you can say thank you for getting me the job, but...
0: But don't make me feel guilty, right?
1: Right, yeah.
0: I don't know, but Miguel on a different type of time. He talking like, don't forget who opened the door for
1: him. Right, he's not playing. He want all his credit.
0: Let's get one more DM in. Daniel said, I'd be mad at the company, not my friend. Exactly.
1: Okay, exactly. Right, but okay, Justin, now after, you know, hearing all the DMs, what do you land on this now?
0: Well, DeAsia, I'm glad you asked. Because here's what I'm thinking. You know, if you got me a job and then I succeed a little bit faster, I want to be grateful, stay humble, but I shouldn't have to apologize for earning my own success, right? That's just how I feel. Thank you so much for all of your DMs. Keep them coming. Hit me up on Instagram for shout outs, requests, or if there's topics you want us to discuss here on the air. At Justin_Credible. Send me a DM or a voice note. All right, look, let's get back to the hits. This is the Liftoff Show, and I'm Justin Credible. Thank you so much for listening.

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0: right. That's going to do it for us today right here on the Liftoff Show. Thank you for making us a part of your day. Mm-hmm. I'm just incredible. Shout out to my show producer, Audio Rock. Now, Audio Rock, before we bounce, let's show some love to the city. What do we got?
1: All right, Justin, we're sending a shout out to Bobby Smooth. He wanted to send his daughter, Alyssa, a happy birthday shout out.
0: Love that, man. Yo, happy birthday to Alyssa. Tell Pops thank you for reaching out.
1: Absolutely.
0: All right, so check it out. If you want to join the show, you can hit me up on Instagram at Justin_Credible. Send me a DM or a voice note. It's too easy. Let's connect. All right, now before we go, I want to send you off with some positive energy. Here's one for the road. Don't let one slow day make you question all the progress you've made. Man. Now, not every day is going to feel big. Mm-hmm. Sometimes the win is just staying consistent. All right, so keep showing up. That's what's most important. You know what I mean, Audio Rock?
1: Yeah, Justin, that's always a good reminder, bro.
0: Audio Rock, you know what I like to say. It's my responsibility for the Liftoff community. Thanks. Once again, tap in on Instagram at Justin_Credible, and we'll do it all again tomorrow right here on the Liftoff Show with me, Justin Credible. Peace and love, y'all. Have a great day.

0: That hey, yeah, yeah, yeah. That makes the whole song. 975. It's Third Eye Thursday.
1: Good morning.
0: Hello.
1: Hello.
0: Goddess is in the building this morning at 7. We spinning the wheel. We one day away from $1,000. Oh, my
1: $4,000 to be exact.
0: $4,000.
1: We'll grab 4 grand prize winners tomorrow, each winning $1,000.
0: I'm looking on this wheel. We got tickets like the Isley Brothers.
1: Uh-huh.
0: Oh, I want to go see that.
1: I think I do, too.
0: I just want to see, like, at 85, what kind of show is he putting on?
1: You know what I'm nervous about?
0: I want to see
1: and
0: that.
1: And we haven't talked about this on air. We talked about it off air.
0: Yeah.
1: You know what I'm nervous about?
0: What?
1: A Gladys Knight situation.
0: Oh, hell yeah.
1: They had Gladys on tour.
0: Yeah.
1: Recently.
0: Yeah.
1: And she shouldn't have been on tour.
0: No. She turning around looking at the jackup people.
1: She's definitely
0: hugging people.
1: Mentally not there anymore.
0: Man.
1: And they were saying like her husband had her out there performing. It sounds like it's a lot of drama going over there.
0: Hell yeah.
1: So I wonder at times when we talk about like the Isley Brothers. I know Diana Ross is coming back. Where you're like,
0: Ron just had a birthday party. He's still that guy.
1: Oh, is he?
0: Oh my gosh.
1: Well,
0: yeah, he's
1: Let's
0: that
1: see the
0: guy.
1: Isley
0: Brothers thing. Yeah, oh, I gotta go check that. We got everything this morning. Tickets. Once you spin the wheel, you get the tickets. You also get your name on the list to get the $1,000 for tomorrow.
1: You know why? Because we're celebrating 25 years of Hot 97.5. We've been doing it in the community for a long time. So we said, let's give back, as we always do, a $25,000 cash and prize wheel. And you only can get it right here on Hot 97.5.
0: Let's go.
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3: Time for another phone check. For real.
4: Clarissa Jenkins.
5: Hi,
6: I'm calling in regards to the ad in the paper looking for volunteer work.
5: Oh, okay. Yeah.
6: You guys are looking for volunteers for the elderly?
5: Mm-hmm. That's one of the things that I do.
6: Okay.
5: What's your name?
6: My name is Clarissa Jenkins. I'm calling on behalf of the Women's Correctional Center. I'm the volunteer coordinator.
5: Oh, okay. And you're looking for what in particular?
6: Well, the volunteer program that I organize here at the Correctional Center is we like to put women back into society in relation to the things that they've done in the past.
5: Uh-huh.
6: Like, for example, if one of the women was in trouble for stealing a car, we try to get them to volunteer at a car dealership.
5: Right.
6: And we have about 4 women here that were convicted against crimes against the elderly, and we need to put them on the right track with elderly and teach them how to do it.
5: Right, and you know what? I'm not going to be able to help you because this is not a good circumstance for these people. I can't use your volunteers to send them in an unsupervised situation. Do you follow what I'm saying?
6: I understand what you're saying, but, you know, this is one of the things that we need to help these women with is getting them to do the right thing. Do you understand? Instead of beating an old person, why not help them with dinner?
5: There's no guarantee that even though they've been through the prison system and they've had rehabilitation, that they are, in fact, not going to revert. You can't guarantee that, and I can't guarantee that.
6: Well, the one thing I can guarantee is that when we send out the volunteers, they are fully entrenched in handcuffs and chains.
5: I mean, that's all well and good, but I don't think that would be a comforting sight to someone, to some of the clients that I know that we serve.
6: Can I tell you something off the record? These old bastards, they don't know the difference. They're too dumb. You know, understand what I mean?
5: You know, you may be right, but I
6: would be held fully liable if there was a beat down given.
5: Thank you for calling.
6: I don't understand why you got to be so racial.
5: I'm sorry? Did I say anything racial?
6: You just called me a Mexican.
5: Honey, I didn't do anything like that. Not at all. I said thank you for calling.
6: Okay. Well, where I come from, we always say keep it real. So I want you to say it back to me. Keep it real.
5: Keep it real.
3: Boom! You just been phone checked.

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1: Got some early morning braking inbound from North Las Vegas today. It's an accident on 15 southbound between Washington and the I-11 interchange. It's off to the left shoulder. It is going to stay slow through the Spaghetti Bowl on southbound 15 and into the resort corridor. A second accident being reported, 15 southbound near Sahara. That's off to the right shoulder. So only once you get past Sahara on southbound 15 will it start to break up. 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I'm Mark Thomas with your on-time traffic.
2: All right, we are less than 40 minutes away from the thousands of dollars on the wheel and all the tickets. It's coming up at 7:10. And Lady G got that word. It's coming up next.
3: Yeah, it looks like Diddy's having some issues with his lawyers. And we'll break down all the drama coming up next.
0: Let's get it. Word Is with Lady G is next. Keep it close. This is Hot 975.

0: you know Lady G always has her ear to the streets.
1: Lady G, what's the word?
0: Word is, starts now.
2: So the word is Diddy's lawyers don't want to represent him in his $100 million defamation lawsuit anymore.
3: What?
2: The lawsuit, remember, we talked about this last week or the week before, I don't remember. It targets Courtney Burgess and Nexstar Media, which owns News Nation. Mm-hmm. And it was over the claims that Courtney made, alleging that he had sex tapes involving Combs, yes, celebrities, and minors.
3: Wow.
2: So apparently his attorneys are saying that he hasn't paid a large amount of attorney fees in the last 4 months.
3: Oh, yeah. That'll always make a brother walk off.
2: As well as... always makes him walk off. as well as he hasn't really made himself available to communicate about his case for over the last 4 months, mm-hmm, either. So they said, no, thank you.
3: Yeah.
2: Goodbye. But Diddy speaking out, there is representative saying that he made the decision to switch lawyers because he's not going to let anyone take advantage of him by overcharging him and running up bills that were never approved.
3: Wow.
2: This sounds like Diddy don't got the money no more.
3: You know what I'm saying?
2: So he got a nitpick on the bills.
3: You know? Yeah, he like, I mean, I didn't tell y'all to meet that day.
2: 4 hours.
3: Yeah, I mean, what was y'all doing for 4 hours, man? You know what I mean? Can I get the video of what y'all talked about? Because I'm not finna pay for that. That's a lie.
4: Yeah, you'll be doing that too.
2: Yeah, when so, money gets tight, you start reevaluating everything.
3: Real.
2: Do I really need this Dutch Bros this morning? Yeah, it's $5.35.
3: Yeah, do I got to squeeze the back of this toothpaste?
2: Okay, you know that's mean? Never, hey, no.
3: You ain't never cut it in half? And, you know, just
2: no,
3: cut it?
2: Just by...
3: Open it and then just scooped it like your no. toothbrush was a spoon in
2: no,
3: there? You ain't never did that?
2: No.
3: Yeah, I have. Yeah, I've been there before, you know. No. Just use wash mouth and no toothpaste. Just brush my teeth like that and just... When you do that, that's like going to work with no drawers on. You know what I'm saying? Like, all right, whatever. Yeah, money tight, though.
2: At 83, Judge Judy is finally departing from her role as a TV personality. But she did tell Good Morning America that she's not leaving the entertainment business altogether. She will be executive producing her son's new court show, Adam's Law.
3: I was in L.A. probably like, I would say a long time ago, and I seen Judge Judy at a restaurant.
2: I didn't know she was 83.
3: I know. She had body, Lady G.
2: What?
3: Blew my mind.
2: Not what I was expecting.
3: I was out there. I'm like, damn, Judge Judy had yeeks. She had body. I couldn't go look. You can look it up,
2: no,
3: bro.
2: Thank you. All
3: right.
2: No. I was not expecting you to say that Judge Judy has body.
3: Hey, Judge Judy is dead.
2: Big congratulations going out to Nina Long, who has received a star on the Hollywood Walk of Fame.
3: Oh, man, that's dope.
2: For more of your Hollywood news, head over to kvegas.com.
3: Hey, Judge Judy, you out there. You see Martha Stewart talking about she want to drop her nudes.
2: Oh, my God.
3: Judge Judy, I need that at 85.
2: Oh, my God.

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2: God knows. I am
3: reincarnated. I was stargazing. Life goes on.

0: WTF. You ain't gonna believe this. It's time for the WTF story of the week.
1: When you pass away, do you want to be cremated or buried?
2: I don't want to be buried. No.
1: I'm finna change your mind.
2: I don't want to be buried because I feel like when the zombie apocalypse comes, like, who's gonna come visit me?
1: This is crazy as hell. There's a new organic burial pod which will turn your body into a tree after you die. Now, you know what I mean? Would you want to be a little Lady G tree out there?
2: Yes, but not randomly anywhere.
1: You know what I mean? Yeah, we would have to pick like your daughter's backyard.
2: Somewhere, yeah.
1: Yes, yes. Which people that love you can come talk to the tree.
2: Yeah.
1: You got leaves on you, you know. But the pod, you lay in there butt naked. You know what I mean? And then they... You know, you lay in there like a fetus.
2: Yeah.
1: And then they throw you in the ground.
2: Right.
1: And then your body turns into a tree.
2: Right.
1: So this is crazy to me. It's an eco-friendly way to bury people now and minimizes concrete, metal, and embalming chemicals.
2: Yeah, because those aren't good for the environment at all.
1: So they just throw you in there.
2: Yeah.
1: You know what I mean? Well, at least pat me some basketball shorts on, though. You know what I'm saying? No draws on. I'm gonna
2: do wow. You in no draws this morning?
1: Yeah, there I go, man. It's a Third Eye Thursday. God is Butterfly. It's coming up next. Don't move. It's Hot 97.5. Let's go.

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0: shopping at places over the past couple months that will give you more change because they had stopped giving pennies away anyway.
1: What?
0: Yeah, so I've gotten extra change because people have rounded up.
1: Yeah, so
0: and then some places say they don't have pennies, so don't come in here acting dumb.
1: Yeah, do you want your 2 cents? Yeah, I want my damn 2 cents. I need all my.
0: At some point, I guess we'll round things in a way where it's. I think at some point soon we won't be using cash anymore.
1: Oh no, man, that's mean that we in the last days and time.
0: I love cash though.
1: Yeah. I don't like that tapping stuff because sometimes you be forgetting.
0: You be spending way too much when you just tap because you don't see nothing, right?
1: I gotta see it in
0: my hand. If you got $200 in your hand in cash when you started shopping, you see it dwindling down.
1: Yeah.
0: So you be like, do I really need this?
1: No. Yeah.
0: But when you just tap and go.
1: Oh my God. Ladies and gentlemen, that's why we do
0: this. Sometimes on the weekend you be tapping and they don't be hitting your account on Monday anyway.
1: That really is annoying. You've been tapping and you want to know if some money is on the way. It absolutely is.
0: Been tapping.
1: You know what I mean? Because we got the wheel and we got $1,000 for everybody tomorrow 4 times. So it's $4,000 on this wheel.
0: We're also in the final months of the year and you got questions whether you need to take that man back for the holidays.
1: Yes, sir.
0: You need to switch your job. You need to figure out some more money because you've been tapping too much.
1: Yeah, you want to take your sugar daddy. Should you take your sugar daddy a little more serious? Call Goddess at 7. Get ready to spin the wheel. It's coming up next.
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3: Still a little slower than usual inbound from North Las Vegas. That accident on 15 southbound between Washington and the I-11 interchange is still there. It's on the left shoulder, and that's the cause of the braking. It stretches back towards Cheyenne on southbound 15. Looks a lot better, though, once you get into the resort corridor. That wreck on 15 southbound near Sahara is gone now. On the Desert Inn arterial westbound side just past Paradise, left lanes are blocked due to an accident. 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I'm Mark Thomas with your on-time traffic. We'll be right back.

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0: Am I caller 19?
1: What is your name and where are you calling from?
0: I'm Kimberly and I'm calling from Davies, baby.
1: Kimber, you are 19 this morning.
2: Spin it.
1: Let's go. It's rolling, Kim. Okay.
2: Mike P, spin that wheel.
1: Spin that wheel. And it looks like you got Isley Brother tickets.
0: Hey, thank you.
1: So look, check it out. The Isley Brothers is headed to Las Vegas over at the Palms Pearl Concert Theater, right?
0: Okay.
2: And I guess how polite everyone has been this week with their prizing. They're like, oh, that's so great. Yeah. When we really know what they really want is to win on Friday.
1: $1,000.
2: We got $4,000 to give away on Friday. And you could be one of those people with $1,000, boo.
0: I need that. That's what I need. $1,000, though.
1: You're going to see the Ozzy Brothers at the Pearl Concert Theater. And then that $1,000, too. That would be like, oh, win, right? For the week.

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1: Looks better coming in from North Las Vegas. Had a pair of accidents earlier on 15 southbound, one near Washington, one near Sahara. Both of those have been cleared out of the way. Now it's just the normal rush hour speeds as you drive in from North Las Vegas on 15 southbound. No accidents being reported on the highways. In the northwest, a hit and run at Cheyenne and Decatur. Also an injury accident in the northeast at Lamb and Alexander. And the Desert Inn Arterial westbound side after Paradise still have two left lanes blocked before the tunnel. This report is brought to you by Meineke Car Care Centers. I'm Mark Thomas with your on-time traffic.

0: has a universal presence culminating over 21 years of residency with the biggest radio and TV giants in the world. She's the ethereal, GDB guru, supreme occultist, author, relationship expert, strategic alchemist, celebrity psychic, deity of divination, siren of sage wisdom, high priestess of the airwaves, instantly transforming lives with her intuitive enchantments, and the key to helping you awaken, rule, and conquer. It's Goddess Butterfly.
1: I'm Goddess Butterfly.
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3: 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It is going down this morning. We are a few months away from a new year.
2: I know. It went by so fast.
3: There is a lot of changes going on.
2: Yep.
3: People need absolute direction. It's that time to give her a call. All you got to do is hit us up right now at 702-320-5834. It's Third Eye Thursday. Come on.

0: This song is so sexy. I swear to God. I swear it is so sexy. Beyonce, Morning Dew on this Third Eye Thursday. What is your question for Goddess?
1: I wanted to know what is it going to look like for my...
2: Hi, sweetie.
1: Hello. How are you?
2: I am great. Okay, so you said, how does it look? I do see a opportunity coming in October that you will like. Are you looking for something new?
1: Yes, from last year, yes.
2: Okay. I see that happening. Make sure you put everything into it to make that a reality. But I do see that that will be a place that you will not only feel comfortable, but you'll enjoy. And that's very important. And it also helps, you know, when we like what we're doing or we like this, it also helps our health.
0: Yes.
1: Okay.
2: Bless it be.
1: Yes, perfect. Thank you.
2: Anytime.
0: She was asking about a job. And what's next? And that's one of the things. My son is about to graduate.
2: Oh wow!
0: And
2: gosh,
0: he's got a finance degree, right?
2: Oh, okay.
0: And I'm teaching him, like, you know, making money is great,
2: right?
0: But doing what you love to do is even greater.
2: Yeah, but doing what you love to do and you don't make any money, then that you don't like
0: garbage.
2: It anymore.
0: Yeah, yeah.
2: But
0: you
2: want
0: to find something that you love to do and make money.
2: Absolutely.
0: You know, like my daughter, she started to do like these videos on the internet with music. And then a label called her and they invited her out to a show and she's interviewing the artist.
2: Oh, okay.
0: And she's absolutely loving it.
2: And she loves it, yes.
0: And she didn't have no idea that it was going to turn out like that. And I'm
2: just
0: telling her, when you do the action, you let the universe set up your next play. It's going to, it always happens so unorthodox.
2: Yeah.
0: Like, I wanted to be on the radio.
2: But she put the energy into
0: it.
2: And she put the time and she put the education.
0: Yes.
2: You did all that to make sure that she was able to do that. So,
0: So, it's going down this morning. What's your question for Goddess? Go ahead and give her a call on this Third Eye Thursday.
3: 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Are you going in the right direction?
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0: It's Hot 97.5. It's your Third Eye Thursday. What's your question for Goddess?
1: I wanted to know about my current relationship. We've been having a lot of ups and downs lately, and I'm just unsure.
0: You want to know if it's going to last or not last?
1: Yes.
2: Do you want to answer it for her?
0: No, it sounds like it ain't going to last to me.
2: No. Hi, sweetie.
1: Don't say that.
2: No, I know. And he's wrong.
0: Okay.
2: It's definitely. I do see now. I know why he's saying that, but you know, you guys are going through it, and many relationships do. The thing about it is, I need you, and you need you to get smarter. When someone is able to outsmart us in a relationship, then you will always get the short end of the stick. You will always feel like you aren't. You're not deserving the, sometimes you will deserve the stuff that he's not going to do, or because you're not showing him how smart you are. So I do believe that, you know, as a woman, because there's so many things going out saying, you know, act dumb as women, act dumb, act clueless, act like you don't know. Men are attracted to that. And certain men are, but those men will manipulate you. There's a whole group of men that are very attractive to intelligent women, because when you team up with a person, when you become a partner, you want to know that that person you're with is smart,
0: is
2: intelligent, is clever. And that is you, but you have not shown all of that yet. How come?
1: Honestly, I don't know. Don't really have an answer.
2: Okay, but you know what? I'm glad you called me, because you're very intelligent and you're not naive, because that was the cards that keep coming up showing me that you're acting naive, and if you act like that, you'll be taken advantage of. Okay, so smarten up.
1: Okay.
0: Yeah, I
2: blessed be.
0: You know, if you're going to stay like that, I need you in my life. Follow me on Instagram.
3: 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Are you going in the right direction?
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0: the Third Eye Thursday right here on Hot 97.5. What's your question for Goddess?
1: I never get into the radio. Okay, my question is my marriage going to work for the future, or should I just work on myself and keep going and get a divorce?
2: I see you working on yourself would be the best. I mean, I do see that you guys can stay, but it's going to be the same.
1: Mm.
2: Yeah. So now, but I always believe I believe in marriage, you know. And so if you both want to make it work, then you guys are going to have to get some help, some professional help.
1: That is true.
2: And if you can do the professional help, then I do see that it can get a lot better.
1: Okay, thank you so much for that.
2: You know, but you know, another thing I wanted to tell you is while you're doing that, work on yourself regardless.
0: Mm-hmm.
1: Yes.
2: You know, and...
1: And I've been doing that.
2: I know you have.
1: You know, he's been back talking to me, but so I'm like, I don't know.
2: Yeah, but if you want to make it work and he wants to make it work, get the professional help and continue to work on yourself. And I want you to always make sure that you stay feeling and looking beautiful.
1: Oh, my God. Thank you so much.
2: Anytime. Oh, blessed be.
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0: Well, good morning, goddess.
1: Hi, sweetie. What's your question?
0: I want to know what I'm being guided towards in the next chapter of my life.
1: I do see you being guided towards your crown chakra. So anything that's going to connect you to your intuition, the bigger picture in life, a lot of things like mental things. So are you getting a lot of like downloading a lot of messages? Are you hearing a lot or seeing a lot?
0: I am. I would say like in my dreams mostly. Like I've been getting a lot.
1: Okay. And quickly, what was the last thing that you could remember?
0: From my dream, I actually wrote it down.
1: Oh, I love that. Okay.
0: Yes, I always write them down because I don't want to forget about them.
1: So do you wake yourself up or do you remember when you get up?
0: I remember when I get up. I remember throughout most of the day. It's not until like later at night. But it was actually about my ex, who's currently my best friend. And it was about him basically like abandoning me in my time of need when he's never really been like that.
1: Okay.
0: I think it was more subconscious about something that I'm afraid of happening in the future.
1: Okay, so that was a message. That was a message.
0: Yes.
1: But and you don't need to discuss it. If you did, that's fine, but you don't need to, because then it also plants the seeds. Sometimes we get messages and then we tell it to the person, and now the seed has been planted.
0: Right.
1: Not everything has to be shared. But I see you focused more on mental pursuits, things that are going to fill you spiritually. And so what I would recommend is you wearing purple or like silver or white colors that helps connect you to your crown chakra. Because you're getting all of these messages, I want you to even write down the simple sign that you saw in the day, a bird or a flower or just anything that, because I'm seeing you getting into the metaphysical world.
2: Wow.
0: Okay.
1: And I always tell my clients, you cannot help others until you first are able to even help yourself.
2: Absolutely.
1: Okay, and so that's your next chapter. Blessed be.
2: All right. Hey, man, the importance of writing things down, having a vision of where you're going.
1: Writing down things.
2: Everything.
1: Yes, it's magic.
2: Yes.
1: When you write it down, now you've made it alive.
2: Hey, man. Ladies and gentlemen, if you didn't get through on this Third Eye Thursday, you can always book a full session at goddessbutterfly.com.
1: And don't forget, the magic resides within you, and I connect you to it. Blessed be.

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1: Actually settling into some decent freeway conditions. No unexpected braking and no reported accidents on the highway. Still working one, though, on the DI arterial. This is Desert Inn westbound after Paradise before the tunnel. Two left lanes still blocked off there. Northwest hit and run is Cheyenne and Decatur. And in the northeast, the intersection of Lamb and Alexander. Traffic lights are flashing red there. 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I'm Mark Thomas with your on-time traffic.
2: 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Now, tomorrow morning, this is how it's going down. We'll call your name, right? 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We're going to do it four times tomorrow, 7 a.m., 12 noon, 5 p.m., 7 p.m. It's on the way. 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
5: Clarissa Jenkins.
6: Hi, this is...
7: Hi, I'm calling in regards to the ad in the paper looking for volunteer work.
6: Oh, okay. Yeah.
7: You guys are looking for volunteers for the elderly?
6: Mm-hmm. That's okay. One of the things that I do.
7: Okay.
6: What's your name?
7: My name is Clarissa Jenkins. I'm calling on behalf of the Women's Correctional Center. I'm the volunteer coordinator.
6: Oh, okay. And you're looking for what in particular?
7: Well, the volunteer program that I organize here at the Correctional Center is we like to put women back into society in relation to the things that they've done in the past.
6: Uh-huh.
7: Like, for example, if one of the women was in trouble for stealing a car, we try to get them to volunteer at a car dealership.
6: Right.
7: And we have about four women here that were convicted against crimes against the elderly, and we need to put them on the right track with elderly and teach them how to do it.
6: Right, and you know what? I'm not going to be able to help you because this is not a good circumstance for these people. I can't use your volunteers to send them in an unsupervised situation. Do you follow what I'm saying?
7: I understand what you're saying, but, you know, this is one of the things that we need to help these women with is getting them to do the right thing. Do you understand? Beating an old person, why not help them with dinner?
6: There's no guarantee that even though they've been through the prison system and they've had rehabilitation, that they are, in fact, not going to revert. You can't guarantee that, and I can't guarantee
7: Well, the one
6: that.
7: Thing I can guarantee is that when we send out the volunteers, they are fully entrenched in handcuffs and chains.
6: I mean, that's all well and good, but I don't think that would be a comforting sight to someone, to some of the clients that I know that we serve.
7: Can I tell you something off the record?
6: Mm-hmm.
7: These old bastards, they don't know the difference. They're too dumb. You know, understand what I mean?
6: You know, you may be right, but I
7: would be held fully liable if there was a beat down given.
6: Thank you for calling.
7: I don't understand why you got to be so racial.
6: I'm sorry? Did I say anything racial?
7: You just called me a Mexican.
6: Honey, I didn't do anything like that.
7: Not at
6: all. I said thank you for calling.
7: Okay. Well, where I come from, we always say keep it real. So I want you to say it back to me. Keep it real.
6: Keep it real.
4: Boom! You just been phone checked.
8: 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Yeah, baby.
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1: Freeways are looking pretty good for the most part. On the western belt, as you travel north on 215, exiting at Flamingo. Getting word of an accident on that ramp from 215 northbound to Flamingo. Desert Inn Arterial, westbound side between Paradise and the tunnel, still have two left lanes blocked from an earlier accident. In Henderson on the streets, watch for an injury wreck on Mountain Vista, northbound after sunset. That's blocking two right lanes. 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I'm Mark Thomas with your on-time traffic.
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2: Lady G, what's the word?
1: Word is, starts now.
0: So the word is, let's start things off with a congratulations going out to Nina Long, who delivered an amazing speech the other day while she received a star on the Hollywood Walk of Fame.
3: Man, them little bow legs was out there, huh? Love me. You got bow legs.
0: Sean Combs' lawyers don't want to represent him in his $100 million defamation lawsuit.
3: What?
0: We talked about this about a week and a half ago. Remember, the lawsuit targets Courtney Burgess, Nexstar Media, which owns News Nation. Because remember, he was like, "Oh, I got all these tapes that have Combs, celebrities, and minors on it." And Combs was like, not true, fake news.
3: Yes.
0: So he's suing them. But the attorneys are saying that Combs hasn't paid a large amount of the attorney fees for months.
3: I'm in jail. You know what I mean? I can't pay my bills on time. I'm in jail.
0: On top of that, they said he hasn't really made time in the last 4 months either to go over the case. So you got to talk about things, right?
3: Yeah.
0: And so they were like, you know what? We're good. We're leaving.
3: Oh, my God.
0: But Combs is coming out and his representative is saying that, no, we dropped them. We want new lawyers because they are over here overcharging us for things that weren't approved.
3: Oh.
0: And so you're not getting none of your money, and we're getting new lawyers.
3: Oh, man. What about that lawyer, little dark head? Can he call him?
0: He's not going to be able to afford him.
3: Oh, my God.
0: I mean, he could, I guess, if he won. I don't know.
3: You know what I'm saying?
0: Let's call up Young Thug real quick. Let's see what he says.
3: See, we can get dude on the phone. Yeah, let me call 50 up because they about to do a movie on a lawyer.
0: Oh, that's right.
3: A miniseries or something.
0: Yeah, something like that. Yeah.
3: You need to holler at him.
0: Well, if 50's involved, then he's definitely not going to go over there. But, real quick, at 83, Judge Judy is finally departing from her role as a TV personality.
3: Wow.
0: But she did tell Good Morning America she's not leaving the entertainment business altogether because she's going to be executive producing her son's new court show, Adam's Law, which premieres Monday on CBS.
3: All right.
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0: WTF. You ain't gonna believe this. 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
1: Say goodbye to coffins. There's a new organic burial pod that will turn your body into a tree. I'm serious. I might do this, y'all. Could you imagine an organic burial pod? So basically, you get in the pod, no clothes on. They bury you. Your decomposed body into this organic burial pod starts to grow as a tree. Man, I know plums is going to be on my tree. Straight up. I'm going to have a big ass tree. Only thing that might affect my tree is the Beijing that I've been using for a few years. I might have some black leaves. You know what I mean? Like, when my leaves fall off, they might be black. But this is a new organic, eco-friendly way to say farewell. Would you do it? Bury yourself in a pod, loved ones, and just turn them into trees. That is a new option that you can do. Crazy. Sun 97.5.

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5: Week 2 of the NFL season kicks off tonight in Buffalo between the Bills and Lions. And like all 17 games for the Raiders this season, they'll be playing on Sunday mornings and afternoons. Brock Bowers was held out of practice yesterday, listed as day-to-day recovering from a knee injury. The Silver and Black are in Los Angeles this week. The Chargers are currently favored by 6.5. The LA Rams play Monday Night Football against the New York Football Giants in Week 2. 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One of the first-year Golden Knights is calling it a career. Fan favorite and original enforcer Ryan Reeves joined the team in their historic inaugural season. After playing 209 games with VGK, Reeves announced his retirement from the NHL yesterday after 16 seasons. The Knights open their preseason schedule this Saturday in Los Angeles.
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get ready. Spin the wheel, because you get the tickets, whatever it lands on. 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You got 97 seconds to respond to get your $1,000, okay? The wheel is coming up next. We are, of course, hopping right into 2 Cent. It is going down. Get ready.

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0: How are you doing this morning?
1: I'm doing so good. Now that I hear your voice.
0: Hey, let's get to the wheel. You good? Come on in this morning. You just got Wu-Tang Clan.
1: Thank you.
0: So Wu-Tang Clan is here at the T-Mobile Arena. 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
1: Oh, my God. You just made my day. I'm so excited.
0: Hey, man, that's what I've been trying to do for 25 years. 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
1: Keep connected with us
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1: You dig that?

0: guys agree with her. Let's get to it.
1: Hey, hold up. I got something to say.
2: Got something to say? Want to get it off your chest?
3: Hell yeah!
2: It's time for 2 cents on your morning show.
0: Tyler said she would rather date a man who plays video games all day than a man who's at the club every weekend. I want to see how many ladies out there agree with how she thinks. Would you rather have your man playing video games all day or going to the club on the weekend?

0: out, trying to, you know, do other stuff. It's good. You could do anything, you know? Maybe just in a club, just what, doing what.
1: So you'd rather him be at home playing video games all day?
0: Yeah. Not all day, but yeah.
2: Want to say something?
3: Yeah, go.
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3: I talk back.

0: now.
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2: This morning, I'm asking everybody out there listening, do you agree with Tyler? She said, I'd rather have my man at home playing video games all day rather than him going to the club every week. Do you agree?
3: Good morning. I want to give my 2 cents this morning.
2: Go ahead.
3: I feel as though I'd rather my man play video games all day than be outside at the club, because then I know he's more at home and he's safe, and I ain't got to worry about nothing happening to him while he's out and about with his fellas or just out, period. He's safer at home playing his games. He ain't got to play all day, but you're safer at home.
2: You should have that same confidence whether he's out with his friends or not, though.
3: I mean, I got that same confidence, but it's like you never really know what's going to happen outside. Like, anything can happen. He can get hit by a bus or a car, God forbid. But it's just more, it's more highly, you know, more likely something can happen when you're not at home.
1: Want to say something? Yeah, go. Call 320-5834 and give us your 2 cents.
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3: One of the first-year Golden Knights is calling it a career. Fan favorite and original enforcer Ryan Reeves joined the team in their historic inaugural season. After playing 209 games with VGK, Reeves announced his retirement from the NHL yesterday after 16 seasons. The Knights opened their preseason schedule this Saturday in Los Angeles. Week 2 of the NFL season kicks off tonight in Buffalo between the Bills and Lions. And like all 17 games for the Raiders this season, they'll be playing on Sunday mornings and afternoons. Brock Bowers was held out of practice yesterday, listed as day-to-day, recovering from a knee injury. The Silver and Black are in Los Angeles this week. The Chargers are currently favored by 6.5. The LA Rams play Monday Night Football against the New York Football Giants in Week 2. 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

0: Vegas. It's D-Money from your night show, and I'm sitting with someone you need to know, Devin Cameron from Cameron Law. When do they call you?
1: They'll call me from the scene, and they'll say, hey, I was in an accident. 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

0: agree.
1: My P, good morning. Could you please put me through this topic here?
2: Give me your two cents.
1: Man, hey, we can't save them. You know what I mean? They're going to be big kids. They're going to do what they're going to do. Mm-hmm. Whatever protection you want to do, you better pray and let God take care of them and protect them. Right. I'd rather have my grown man at work, like I'm working, we're making them dollars, and let that be what it is, you know?
2: Yes, sir.
1: All right, man. I thank you.
0: This is a topic that I brought to the radio because, you know, when you get in a relationship, these are things that you need to, like, talk to each other about. Like, what do you like to do? Because at the end of the day, when you get with somebody, am I right or wrong? Ain't it to better your life? If you with somebody and your life ain't better, you know, like, what is the purpose of actually getting with somebody? It's to better your life. And, of course, you guys having the compatibility to sit down, think together, and build something together. That's what the whole goal of being with somebody is for. You know what I mean? So whether they playing video games or they going out, it's always got to be based on what are we building and what are we doing. I just wanted to put that out there this morning and let y'all know this too. We've been doing this thing for 25 years. That will is here absolutely for you. Get your tickets and, of course, get your $1,000 tomorrow when you win today. So 7 a.m., 12 noon, 5 p.m., 7 p.m., we call your name out. You're going to have 97 seconds to get back at us, okay? And when you do, ladies and gentlemen, you get $1,000.

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8: Week 2 of the NFL season kicks off tonight in Buffalo between the Bills and Lions. And like all 17 games for the Raiders this season, they'll be playing on Sunday mornings and afternoons. Brock Bowers was held out of practice yesterday, listed as day-to-day, recovering from a knee injury. The Silver and Black are in Los Angeles this week. The Chargers are currently favored by 6.5. The LA Rams play Monday Night Football against the New York Football Giants in Week 2. 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One of the first-year Golden Knights is calling it a career. Fan favorite and original enforcer Ryan Reeves joined the team in their historic inaugural season. After playing 209 games with VGK, Reeves announced his retirement from the NHL yesterday after 16 seasons. The Knights open their preseason schedule this Saturday in Los Angeles.
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1: Vegas was poppin'.
0: Born and raised in the city of sin.
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1: Yeah, act like you know.
0: 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Spin it. Win it. It's that easy. Hot.

0: Hello.
1: Who's this?
0: This is Lexi. Juicy. let me find out. What caller am I?
1: Lexi, how long have you been in Vegas?
0: I've been here for a minute now. I would say a good 15.
1: Can you believe we're celebrating 25 years?
0: Oh my goodness, that's crazy.
1: We're going to spin the wheel.
0: Okay, let's go. Yes?
1: Lexi, got you in for Cypress Hill with Scarface next weekend at the M Pool.
0: Oh, cool. Yay.
1: Now you're in the running for $1,000.
0: 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We love that.
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Tomorrow morning, it's a funny Friday. We got the Mike P phone pranks at the top of every hour. And of course, folks, 7 a.m., get your $1,000 when we say your name. It's all coming up right here tomorrow morning.

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1: Tickets! We get you there!
2: One of the first-year Golden Knights is calling it a career. Fan favorite and original enforcer Ryan Reeves joined the team in their historic inaugural season. After playing 209 games with VGK, Reeves announced his retirement from the NHL yesterday after 16 seasons. The Knights open their preseason schedule this Saturday in Los Angeles. Week 2 of the NFL season kicks off tonight in Buffalo between the Bills and Lions. And like all 17 games for the Raiders this season, they'll be playing on Sunday mornings and afternoons. Brock Bowers was held out of practice yesterday, listed as day-to-day, recovering from a knee injury. The Silver and Black are in Los Angeles this week. The Chargers are currently favored by 6.5. The LA Rams play Monday Night Football against the New York Football Giants in Week 2. 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
4: 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The Puerto Rican superstar dedicated himself to humanitarian work throughout Latin America. In 1972, he tragically died while delivering aid to earthquake victims in Nicaragua.
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0: Hello. I'm ready to spin the wheel. Am I the winner?
1: Who's this?
0: This is Sam.
1: Where have you been?
0: Got a new job and I didn't have a desk job anymore, so I didn't get to really be on the phone.
1: Plan for the weekend?
0: No set plans as of yet.
1: And can you believe we're celebrating 25 years?
0: I can. That's how long I've been listening.
1: Sam, you're my 19. We're going to spin the wheel.
0: Okay, perfect. Let's do it. Bennett.
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0: Perfect. I'll be like, that's what time I need to take my break, 7 and 12. Okay, thank you.
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4: Week 2 of the NFL season kicks off tonight in Buffalo between the Bills and Lions. 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The Silver and Black are in Los Angeles this week. The Chargers are currently favored by 6.5. 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One of the first-year Golden Knights is calling it a career. Fan favorite and original enforcer Ryan Reeves joined the team in their historic inaugural season. After playing 209 games with VGK, Reeves announced his retirement from the NHL yesterday after 16 seasons. The Knights open their preseason schedule this Saturday in Los Angeles.
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0: don't know why y'all didn't wake up this morning. 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

0: Tomorrow morning, it's a funny Friday. We got the Mike P phone pranks at the top of every hour. And of course, folks, 7 a.m., get your $1,000 when we say your name. It's all coming up right here tomorrow morning.
1: I'm stylish. Talk big t-shirt, Billy. 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

0: 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It's Big Sean and Juicy Lewis playing my song. That's right. So you gotta turn your radio up. It's Hot 975.
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1: 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We get you there!
2: One of the first-year Golden Knights is calling it a career. Fan favorite and original enforcer Ryan Reeves joined the team in their historic inaugural season. After playing 209 games with VGK, Reeves announced his retirement from the NHL yesterday after 16 seasons. The Knights open their preseason schedule this Saturday in Los Angeles. Week 2 of the NFL season kicks off tonight in Buffalo between the Bills and Lions. And like all 17 games for the Raiders this season, they'll be playing on Sunday mornings and afternoons. Brock Bowers was held out of practice yesterday, listed as day-to-day, recovering from a knee injury. The Silver and Black are in Los Angeles this week. The Chargers are currently favored by 6.5. The LA Rams play Monday Night Football against the New York Football Giants in Week 2. 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
1: 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We get you there!
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The Money Wheel is back. 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

0: celebrates the influence of Hispanic history, culture, and achievement. 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
2: Week 2 of the NFL season kicks off tonight in Buffalo between the Bills and Lions. 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Brock Bowers was held out of practice yesterday, listed as day-to-day, recovering from a knee injury. The Silver and Black are in Los Angeles this week. The Chargers are currently favored by 6.5. The LA Rams play Monday Night Football against the New York Football Giants in Week 2. 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One of the first-year Golden Knights is calling it a career. Fan favorite and original enforcer Ryan Reeves joined the team in their historic inaugural season. After playing 209 games with VGK, Reeves announced his retirement from the NHL yesterday after 16 seasons. The Knights open their preseason schedule this Saturday in Los Angeles.
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4: 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The Puerto Rican superstar dedicated himself to humanitarian work throughout Latin America. In 1972, he tragically died while delivering aid to earthquake victims in Nicaragua.
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We got the Mike P phone pranks at the top of every hour. And of course, folks, 7 a.m. get your $1,000 when we say your name. It's all coming up right here tomorrow morning.

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0: 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I say I'm between blessings, okay? 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Hello.
1: Yes, yes. Oh, my God. I don't know. I've been calling.
0: Who is this?
1: This is Ariel.
0: Ariel.
1: Yeah.
0: Today's your day, baby. Caller 19. Ooh.
1: Yeah.
0: Woo.
1: I'm ready.
0: You sound so ready. Oh, my God. You sound ready. Here we go. Here we go. Oh, come on. Ariel, you have tickets to see Isaiah Rashad.
1: Yeah.
0: At the Brooklyn Bowl, September 26th. It's going to be a beautiful show.
1: Hey.
0: Okay, but most importantly, you know what you're qualified for, right?
1: Oh, you already know. The $1,000.
0: Tomorrow.
1: Yeah.
0: Ariel, how long have you been listening to Hot 97.5?
1: My whole life. I grew up here. Born and raised in Las Vegas.
0: Come on, your whole life. Yes.
1: Yeah.
0: Well, Ariel, good luck tomorrow. Remember, you only have 97 seconds if you hear your name, okay?
1: I already know. I'm on it. I'm

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16: 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The Puerto Rican superstar dedicated himself to humanitarian work throughout Latin America. In 1972, he tragically died while delivering aid to earthquake victims in Nicaragua.
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0: don't worry if you haven't gotten in yet,
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0: Inside the world famous Ride at 5, we have a new mixer, Jess Jordan. We're going to have a time today, people. Lots of winning on the way. Right now, little 21 Savage Red Rum. Oh, hi, nice.

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Only here on KVEG Mesquite, Las Vegas. 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Never settle for less. We are Hot 975. Come on!

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2: The traffic camp sees some heavy volumes on Interstate 11 northbound. That's before Eastern Avenue into downtown, so expect reduced speeds there. Injury incidents, northbound Tropical Parkway at the 15. That transition leaving westbound Tropicana to go 215 southbound. Crews are cleaning up an accident. That's Interstate 15 north at mile marker 106. And heavy congestion northbound Rainbow at Oakey. Now you're up to date with on-time traffic.
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1: 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I went deaf on the...

0: That's new music, Karol G and Bruno Mars. It's called Still. Right now, it's time for some Hollywood news.
1: Right.
2: Girl, what I heard, all the rumors are true, yeah.
3: From the hood to the hills.
2: Gossip. I don't do none of that.
3: Getting you caught up to the latest gossip. It's time for Hollywood news.
0: You know, Lady Gaga loves to shock the fans. Well, boom, she popped out with her baby, who was born on June 9th. At 11:19 p.m., the baby girl's name is Rose. She had it with her longtime partner, Michael Polanski. Now, they are engaged. They are not married yet. They said very soon. But I say, just take your time. A baby is a huge change. You want to see what type of father he is, Gaga, before you know what I'm saying, end up paying child support like Halle Berry. Okay. Let me not add no drama. Congratulations to Lady Gaga. Aww. I don't need to add no drama to this case. So, Michael Jackson, there's been so many controversies surrounding MJ since he was a child star. Well, now it's involving his kids. Harris is requesting $1.1 million in legal bills from the Michael Jackson estate. So here's kind of how it went down. When MJ died, he was $500 million in debt, but his estate has been able to be transformed into a $2 billion conglomerate thanks to largely his lawyers. Harris is asking for $1.1 million because she was a part of turning that debt around and she wants her share. The lawyers agree that Paris did help. However, they say not to the tune of $1.1 million, more like $600,000. Either way, the fight continues and we'll let you know if Paris gets that million

0: is what's good. I'm just incredible. It's official. 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
3: Roberto Clemente was a baseball legend, but his impact went far beyond the field. The Puerto Rican superstar dedicated himself to humanitarian work throughout Latin America. In 1972, he tragically died while delivering aid to earthquake victims in Nicaragua.
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